head. One shot, one opportunity to seize everything you ever wanted in one moment. Did you capture it?

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1: 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I've been meditating on this scheme, God. I know like two or three able bodies who can make this loop, son. What's the deal?
0: Hell, God, let's get it on.
1: Yo, this is old Duke. He's sliding out the rear of this Bills nigga. Like,
2: what?
1: Like five bells.
2: What?

0: Hey guys, Lady Luck here. Are you going on any road trips this summer? I know I'm going to be going on a bunch of road trips. And being that I'm going to be passenger princess, I love playing on SpinQuest.com. SpinQuest has all of my favorite slot games, live blackjack, live craps. Head on over to SpinQuest right now and get yourself a $30 coin pack for just 10 bucks.
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0: 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Unwrap a piece of five gum. Let the cool rush of peppermint flood the moment. The electric spark of spearmint awaken your palate. Feel awareness arise. The atmosphere, it crackles with the thrill of being alive. Listen, taste, smell, feel, observe. That presence, that's the power of five. Five gum. Stimulate your senses. It starts at your local Speedway.
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0: Hey everybody, Lady Luck here, and we're celebrating America's 250th birthday. 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

Dr. Sam Beckett led an elite group of scientists into the desert to develop a top-secret project known as Quantum Leap. Pressure

He awoke to find himself in the past, suffering from partial amnesia and facing a mirror image that was not his own. Fortunately, contact with his own time was maintained through brainwave transmissions with Al, the Project Observer, who appeared in the form of a hologram that only Dr. Beckett can see and hear. Trapped in the past, Dr. Beckett finds himself leaping from life to life, putting things right that once went wrong and hoping each time that his next leap will be the leap home.

0: Baby It's You by the Shirelles from an episode called Kamikaze Kid, which I describe as the teen car race episode. Well, it's also funny that Scott Bakula was once in a musical called Three Guys Naked from the Waist Down, go figure, that featured a song called Kamikaze Cabaret. So it's another one of these examples of everything connected with everything else. I don't suppose they did that on purpose. Anyway, before that, it was Ain't Nothing Like the Real Thing by Marv Johnson and Carolyn Gill. That featured in The Right Hand of God, where Sam Beckett becomes a boxer helping nuns to fund a new church. Coming up is something they call a kiss with history. Sometimes in his time travels, Sam Beckett actually meets people from real history, just briefly passing by, like a young Michael Jackson, for example. In this case, it's Buddy Holly, who's still struggling with the lyrics for Peggy Sue. You gotta listen to that yourself.
1: Piggy.
2: Hey, Piggy.
1: Suey.
2: Piggy, Suey.
1: Piggy, Piggy, Suey.

Well, good morning, Peoria. Yeah, that was the name of the episode. This was from, of course, the unmistakable Tutti Frutti by Little Richard. And in that episode, there's another kiss with history. In fact, the real Chubby Checker turns up in the radio studio, and Sam, who's the radio DJ, kind of helps him do the twist. We're going to go on with what is, in my opinion, probably the biggest kiss with history from a musical standpoint, and that's Sam Beckett leaping into the king himself, Elvis Presley. And they got Scott Bakula to do a couple of numbers for the soundtrack album. So here's Blue Moon of Kentucky and Baby Let's Play House from Memphis Melody.

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But I wanna know for sure. So come on and hold me tight. I love you.

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But I wanna know for sure. So come on and hold me tight.

Wild Thing by the Trugs. Now, Wild Thing is in fact the nickname of the boy that Sam Beckett leaps into in the episode Animal Frat. So that's a frat boy for you. Coming up, an original recording of Imagine, originally by John Lennon, from The Leap Home, Part 1, where Sam sings that song to his little sister to prove he's from the future, but at least realizes he shouldn't tell her about what happens to John in the future. A very touching number. After that, another one where he touched his own life by his time travels. That's from an episode called Star-Crossed. You know, as in star-crossed lovers, Romeo and Juliet? Well, in that episode, he meets his wife-to-be who stood him up at the altar in the original timeline in A Garden of Eden by Iron Butterfly.

Somewhere in the Night, as performed by Scott Bakula from the episode Piano Man. Little Billy Joel allusion there. Scott Bakula had a couple of opportunities to actually play the Piano Man in an episode, just like in the following spiritual song with Sherry Hetley, written by producer Deborah Pratt, by the way. And that was from the episode Pool Hall Blues, where Sam became Charlie Blackmagic Walters.

like nothing is gonna turn out right when you just can't see any silver lining. Put your hands together and

Why, thank you. That was from the football episode, All Americans. Trini Lopez doing his version of La Bamba. Before that, Little Eva with The Locomotion from an episode called One Strobe Over the Line, which I think is referring to the fact that he plays a fashion photographer in that episode. And even before that, it was Red Sails in the Sunset by Fats Domino from Play It Again, Seymour, where Sam becomes a Humphrey Bogart type private eye. Coming up, a classic number by Carl Douglas called Kung Fu Fighting. And I only recently saw a documentary about that cliche kind of melody called the Oriental Riff or the East Asian Riff or even the Chinaman Lick. Make of that what you will, but you will recognize it anywhere. Oh.

Bates Wide Wheel, basically a meta number written for Scott Bakula, especially for the episode Glitter Rock, where he plays in a Kiss-like band, complete with makeup and costumes, you know. The lyrics kind of describe his experience as a time traveler. Now we're almost at the end of this episode, and I'm gonna end this with Georgia on My Mind by Ray Charles, which plays an important role in the final episode of the original Quantum Leap series, Mirror Image, because that's the song that Hologram L and his wife Beth dance to in a scene foreshadowed in the episode MIA, where they explained why the marriage had originally been broken apart. It's also one of the signature soundtrack songs that was cut for copyright reasons in some DVD releases in the United States specifically, which of course was an outrage that has since been corrected. Enjoy.

I would like to dedicate this episode to the late, great Dean Stockwell, who was Al Calvici and so much more. Rest in peace. And to everybody else out there, thank you for listening to this, the 69th episode of Star Treks with your host, Jörg Wiese. As usual, there's more where this one came from next month. If you all got a request to make, send it to duck@hillvalley.de, write a comment on the Facebook page, www.facebook.com/StarTreksRadio, all in one word. Look me up on Instagram, where I'm WieseKid. That's WWESEKID, or try the answering machine at Germany +49 9129 1419723. That's 09129 1419723 if you're already in Germany. And that's all I have to say about that. Signing off, wishing you a good one. Until next time. Bye bye.

0: flow fly mix for the young ladies. Make the hips dance and wag with the knees. So please stay off my back. Down on a mission, now my mission is to track like that. Ain't no competition, best take a seat and all the listen, cause we bust you just like that. But now it's time for the ape attack.
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0: Freaks are doing body rock, but that's a different dance.
2: Easy does dispose yourself, looking
0: from outer space, I rock the place.
2: From now, you